0: I'm a natural born hunter. Respect the land like I respect my mother. Like I respect my mother. 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

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And those I found I smothered till the lungs were still. Maybe in another life I'll be the one who's killed. But the thing that I'm thinking is, would you kill me? And that's the thought that's got me feeling guilty. But it's the way I was raised, so I accept and expect it. Life in a chain spank is hectic. I stay connected, practice my native method, and always pull my trigger with respect.

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1: 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But you didn't show up until the following day. When I saw you, I knew you last from autumn to May. So I just had to have you the moment I saw you. Now I'm praying that you'll forgive the sorrow I caused you. Made you watch your lover get popped before I shot you. 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And so my dad said to aim if you were facing me at close range. Off the nose straight to the brain like snow cane. Didn't cry for help, you saved your breath. I thought it was cause you knew I'd give you a painless death. But I later realized you had children hiding, lying still inside a hole killing. If I knew that then, I would've spared you too. See, I prefer a pair of moose, but would've settled for a caribou. Bang, bang, I'm a natural born hunter. Respect the land like I respect my mother. Bang, bang, I'm a natural born hunter.

Ich lärm mit, ich lüge am Mut, ich lebe zu Schütter, in um Gott, Sule, ich lebe zu Lul. From the womb to the hearth, we come out whole. 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We come in bunches, families, generations. Mani lukajan, kaiga yuak, siwakachi noktu, sipinit. Words we have for our queerness. Words we cherish. Colonization puts us in survival mode. It tricks us into thinking that poverty is culture, that the bare minimum is customary. But our love is bigger than all this. Inuetta inusuakput. Because we are Inuit, we live well. Follow the lines and cracks of rocks. Net the fish at the seashore. Gather handfuls of berries. Abundance. Dance till your clothes are soaked in sweat. Throw a harpoon into a giant animal. String together beads in all the colors. Exuberance. Watch us laugh. Listen to our stories. Soak in our names. Celebrate. Happy and safe. Our bodies are free. Our love is bigger than all this. Our love is bigger than all this. Ich liang mit, ich liang mut, ich liebe zu schütta, in um noch du gut, schule ich liebe zu gut.

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You know, like the morning, as it comes up, it's dawning, it's the sweetest thing, you know, the cycle returns and returns again. Good morning.

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You see, not only that, you see, I'll be your bridge over troubled waters. You see, the reason why I say this, baby, is because I love you, girl. I love you so much. Oh, sometimes I can't even explain. You see, you're like a flower that blooms in any season. And that's why I like to say, you're my flower, baby. You're my flower. Oh, baby.

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Oh, buddy blues. Yeah, take my last cigarette.

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Yeah, take my last cigarette, you dog. Have a million laughs on me.